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Oh, she's sweet but a psycho. Nur happy music. I don't wanna rock, DJ. Gute Laune bei jedem Hit. Daddy, daddy cool. Sunshine Radio. 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Happy life.

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So come set me free. 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

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Happy music. 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